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5: Chance of rain showers tonight. Otherwise, cloudy skies expected. Lows level off around 39. Winds out of the northwest, 5 to 10 miles per hour. Daytime highs approaching 55 tomorrow. Mainly sunny skies. Lows level off around 33 tomorrow night. Mainly clear skies. Mainly clear Sunday with daytime highs approaching 54. 63 Monday. I'm meteorologist Paul Frombly. Currently, it's 57 degrees.

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0: On Casey Kasem's American Top 40, the 70s, we're taking you back to May 8th, 1976. And the 80s, Casey Kasem is taking you back to May 14th, 1983. 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
1: Chance of rain showers overnight. Otherwise, cloudy skies expected. Lows dip down to about 39. Northwest winds, 5 to 10 miles per hour. Mainly sunny skies Saturday. High temperatures reach up to 55. Mainly clear Saturday night. Lows around 33. Mid-50s Sunday, turning much warmer on Monday with highs in the low 60s. I'm meteorologist Paul Trombley. Currently, it's 49 degrees.

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